0: What's up, guys? I'm Benson Boone.
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1: Hey, this is Taylor Swift, and you're listening to my new song, I Knew It, I Knew You, from Toy Story 5.
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0: before you go, there's something I want you to have.
1: Oh, it's beautiful. But wait a minute, isn't this...
0: Yeah, yes it is.
1: But I thought the old lady dropped it into the ocean in the air.
0: Well, baby, I went down and got it.

0: We only waited, what, 10 months to finally get summer again, but it is here in a big way. High 20s, 30s this weekend.
1: Great weather for Country Thunder. Starts on Friday. And then don't forget, lots of summer concerts. And up in Saskatoon, the Saskatoon X is bringing in Sean Desmond July 31st. Should be an unreal show.

0: 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Wheatus, Z99.
1: 7:38, sunshine, good Monday morning. Great weather all week long. Nikki and Albert Park text in that things are slow south Louvain. Just driving north on Louvain toward Parliament, says things. Lots of construction, down to one lane in lots of sections.
0: You know what? Sunshine, we're feeling good. Do you want Queen City X gate admissions? I got a pair. 306-936-9999. Text woo! You know how we're going to spell that?
1: W with a lot of O's?
0: 306-936-9999. Tim and Paula, Jenny, Dracula.

0: That is Taylor Swift, Cruel Summer.
1: Doesn't seem like much of a cruel summer for her. Wedding Friday, 1,000 people. What we saw was videos of the celebrities going to the wedding from all the celebrity watchers, and then pretty much nothing.
0: That's about it. And kudos to them. How difficult would that be to have one of the biggest weddings around and have next to no details leak about it? I think that's pretty neat.
1: I think she hired the New York Mafia to intimidate all the guests to say you leak anything. Vincenzo here is coming to your house. It's Bruno Mars, Z99.

0: Well, happy Monday. Tell us the best part of your weekend, and maybe it includes going on holidays, because it feels like everybody's off with the good weather, including our bestie, Shauna Foster.
1: She nailed it. This is the perfect time to go on vacation.
0: The good news is, all the heat coming, lots of 30-degree temperatures for this weekend, is going to help dry out places like Craven for Country Thunder, which is so important, because a wet, soggy Craven with 25,000 people descending on it becomes a giant

0: Bit of a traffic update. I'm sorry, Harbor Landing. You're in for one today.
1: Lots of construction happening. Parliament and Louvain going south. If you're trying to get out of Harbor Landing to go north, you can't do it on Parliament. It's closed. And you can't do it on Jim Cairns. That's closed as well. You have to go through Gordon and then all the way up.
0: Yay! North Enders. You're not going to have any traffic today, but trains? I guess are still a thing.

A good song about being a best friend from Devin Cole. That is I Got You. Happy Monday. I'm Wheels. The big wedding was this weekend. Taylor Swift, Travis Kelce got married on Friday. Details still pretty thin. Not a lot of things leaking out, although we did find out the advice that officiant Adam Sandler gave to the newlyweds. He said, keep kissing. You know, that's not bad advice. It's Wheels. Time for Adele.

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Okay. Is Any Man of Mine? 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
1: For Schnitzler Mortgages. Yeah.

Ah, I see people leaving right now. Some people are leaving work early. I don't think they'd be leaving work at this time if the boss was still around. So you know how summer can be. It's a little more relaxed, but then you're also covering for people who are on holidays. Sometimes you got a little more work to do, but it's easier to do because everybody's so chill. Gosh, I love summer. I love that it's going to be warm and sunny all week. That's what's been missing from our summer is the warm and sunny. This is Unwell. Here's Matchbox 20 on the Tim Stone Show.

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1: Look, it's nice out and it's the end of the day. That's the type of song I want to hear in a moment like this. Music that makes the moment even better. Here's another one. This is I Just Might.